How can I ever trust again? My heart is broken, my spirit torn. The sorrow runs deep, drags me down. But I must learn to rise once more.

Bob, one day you stood before me, and suddenly everything was over. Can't you see? Our love fell to the ground, torn apart, and turned around and left, broke my heart. I was broken in a deep, dark hole. Nothing could save me, it took such a toll. Now it's been 30 years since that day, and I still wonder how you're doing to this day.

Without you, oh, without you, my heart, it cries, I'm missing you. Come back, please come back, 'cause without you, I'm missing my luck.